fun isn't cheap anymore. They have to work, take care of manners. The nights are shorter at home.

0: She be too thick and my friends are all annoying. But we go dumb, yeah, we go stupid. This the college dropout music every day like that. She be too thick and my friends are all annoying. But we go dumb, yeah, we go stupid. We go stupid, we go stupid, we go.
1: And you want me to change?